0: 5-8-2.
1: Rev 8-2 base.
0: You know about the medical emergency ambulance attendant and they're taking her to the hospital.
1: If you can find out which hospital and let us know, that would be great.

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1: PTA Armadale receiving, over.
0: We received a web chat about a male yelling at staff at the Transwa Booking Centre. Can you hear anything or give us any information regarding that? This may not...
1: I think it may be the individual in the black hoodie near the bin. I think I heard him talking loudly to staff there, but didn't hear directly what he was saying, over.
0: Roger, so that's the male all in black carrying the paperwork, yeah?
1: Affirmative, over.
0: Thank you.

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1: Elm Grove Base.
0: The passengers on board the ambulance and the paramedics, feel free to clear cameras when they depart, over.
1: Thank you.

0: Speaking of Yarmadar, can we have cameras up on the busway? The trans bus is hooting at someone in his way, over.
1: Roger, cameras are up.
0: I think he's pulled into bus stand 7 or 8 there.
1: Roger, cameras are up.

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1: No.

0: Perth Assist at Claysbrook. Over. Claysbrook, go ahead. Are you able to pull up cameras on the ramp heading towards MacIver? If you look at where we are, we just had a male with a shopping trolley that's heading down the path, but he jumped over this sort of fencing, but not inside the railway reserve. Are you able to review if there's any cameras here?
1: Roger, I'll have a look.

0: Armadale TVM control, over.
1: PTA Armadale receiving, over.
0: Can you just give our TVM control a quick call regarding a passenger booking, please?
1: That will do, Armadale. Placebook from base. That position is proving difficult. Stand by, we might have to get a distance shot from elsewhere.

0: Claysbrook. TO's Claysbrook from base. Is this you trying to reach out to him? Yeah, Roger. Hey, look, can't really see anything. What I can see is a really distant shot on a BRD211, but it's a long shot and it's pixelated, so I really can't determine anything.
1: College neighbour, we believe it's not our property, Adam.

0: 140 William Street. Can I have a camera on IC3 male with a check red shirt, black pants with headset on, headphone on?
1: Roger, where is this person now?
0: Staircase heading down without checking.

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0: CSA Perth, CSA Bayswater, over. CSA Perth, CSA Bayswater, I have James going to cut, leaving Bayswater in 3 minutes on the Claremont service. It'll be door two.
1: Door two, James,
0: received. Bayswater out.

0: Horseshoe 1,
1: 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Got Shagun here with me, just waiting on you. Over.
0: Roger.

0: 60, Victor 60. Oscar 1.
1: Receiving, still at eastbound.
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1: Dialing now.

0: Golf at Vic Park. Vic Park, here's the bird.
1: Vic Park receiving.
0: Yeah, I got a VIP, Lagoon in door 6. Service will be departing in 7 minutes.
1: Yeah, Roger, can you please repeat the door number?
0: 6, door 6.
1: Door 6, service departing in 7 minutes. Roger, Vic Park out.

0: buses on the ground. Can you say again? 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
1: This is the underpass. I got a gym going to Karambai. Over.
0: Buses on the ground. See you on the pass. See you on the ground out.

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1: Oscar 1.
0: One, go ahead.
1: What's your location? Yeah, Delta 3, you cut out. Go give me the location. Roger, can you start making your way to Queen's Park? We've got a female that's fainted on the platform.
0: See that, we'll make our way.
1: Cannington, Oscar 1.

0: Cannington, Cannington, Oscon.
1: Evening, over.
0: Just wondering if you could take a trip to Queen's Park. We had a female faint on the platform.
1: I've got a train on the up in 2 minutes, all aboard the service, over.
0: Roger, thank you.

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1: June Love receiving, go ahead.
0: Hey June Love, this is CSA Underground, James Pay on his way to you, door 3, Clarkson 3 car service, if you could meet him at Currambine, over.
1: Door 3 for 3 car,
0: Underground, thank you, out.

0: Oscar 1, Carrington, Queen's Park, over.
1: Oscar 1's just on the phone, go ahead with your message.
0: This person doesn't want an ambulance. She wants to make a phone call to her mother to come and pick her up.
2: Carrington, Oscar 1, roger that.

0: This is Delta 3. Please rewind the cameras and have a look if this POY have had a fall or she just laid down on the platform.
1: Yeah, we've already reviewed footage. She appears to rock back and forth while seated, then kneels down in front of the seat, and after a few seconds she just lies down on the floor. She doesn't strike a head or fall down.
0: Time for clarification.

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1: Head receiving.
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1: Receive, we have the CSA downstairs, the guy is upstairs.

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1: Receiving, over.
0: Underground, the boards show Yanchep 3 car, but on the train it said Clarkson, over.
1: Yeah, roger that.

0: Kelmscott base. Can you hold that train?
1: Holding.
0: We're currently taking a complaint of someone playing loud music. I'll get you a location. Yeah, all we've got is somewhere in the middle. Sorry, guys.

Kelmscott base, you can cancel. Apparently it's a train going in the other direction. There'll be that service coming in on your down now. Kelmscott, apparently we got Railcar 304 somewhere in the middle.

0: Armadillos, this is Gas Court.
1: What are we receiving, Ava?
0: Leslie with the mobility scooter, she will be in next service, train departs in 2 minutes, door 2.
1: With her mobility scooter in door 2. Thank you very much, Colin Scott. Message received, Armadale out.

0: 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Are you available for name check, please? Over.
1: Red 113, November 1, give me a call.

0: This is Rev 113. Are you available for need check, please? Over.
1: Rev 113, November 1. Will you give me a call?

0: Delta 4, Delta 4, Osmond.
1: Oscar 1, Delta 4, receiving.
0: Yeah, can you go on a shopping trolley hunt at Success Hill? Got a rogue one on the platform.
1: Oscar 1, Delta 4, received. So it's turn around now to Success Hill.
0: Thank you.

0: Houston.
1: Pennington base.
0: The SRL gun down has been turned off. Are you able to review footage just so I can make sure it's someone else's problem?
1: Stand by, I'll have a look.

0: Harrington Base. Yeah, there was a family went down there 5 minutes ago, and it was the mother that turned it off for some reason.
1: Thank you. Thank you for now.

0: Roger, we're just monitoring a female on Kangan 207 that turned the escalator off. We'll see which way they go.
1: Roger. Received. Do you want us to head towards Cannington or is there at Oxford Street just in case if she pulls up service?
0: Delta 3, they're on the up platform, so we'll monitor, we'll let you know. Do you have access to cameras?
1: Still one, say it again.
0: Do you have access to CCTV?
1: Yes, we do have access to CCTV.
0: Currently on Kennington 207, female with the dark brown jumper.
1: Receive camera 207 Cannington.

0: Kennington. Where about the city?
1: Upstairs next to the TV, sorry, the emergency phone and the red fire hydrant closest to the lift. There's a family sitting down there, two girls, two mothers by the looks of it. The lady on the far right on the end seat.

0: Mission base, he wasn't telling you off, was he?
1: Is he game? No, he, told me they didn't, but I said they did, put it on camera, and he said, oh, his wife was silly and important to the head, so he got on the train, that was it.
0: Roger. And what's that, door 8? Door 8.
2: Delta 3, Oscar 1.
0: Go ahead.
2: They boarded door

0: Bay, Delta 3 O Street. Can we get cameras, platform 1, door 8, incoming service?
1: Roger, cameras are up at Oak Street.

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1: Yeah, Allenbrook receiving, go ahead.
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1: Roger, you can dial now. 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

0: 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CSA Allenbrook, this is CSA Airport. Could you please call me on 63560? 63560, over.
1: Copy that. I will call you now. 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
1: TVM is just skipping over.
0: Yeah, you have Kevin McBride. He just departed a Mandurah service. He's in door 5. Service just left Mandurah just a little while back, a few minutes ago.
1: This underground, thank you very much, Kevin McBride, door 5. CSA underground out.
0: CSA Perth, TVM. Just related to CSA Underground, Kevin McBride just departed Mandurah at door 5. He'll be making his way towards Perth to go to Forest Chase.
1: Thank you.

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1: Benchmark receiving, Eva.
0: Next train towards you, 206. Can you please put a magic powder? Somebody vomited. Over.
1: We'll do that workout.

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1: Delta 3, base.
0: Delta 3 going code 01 on the Armidale line. 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
1: Delta 3 base, thank you loud and clear, and your cameras are online.
0: Phase 3 out.

0: Space Base. This is Red 190. You're available. Over.
1: Roger, base receiving.
0: I believe we've been alerted by November 1 that there's a passenger that my colleague is infringing of Nibia Bravo Whiskey against him. Over.
1: I got bits of that. What's your location?
0: Currently, we are at Cannington Station, just on the platform, heading to, well, on platform 2, basically, at the moment. Over. And also, can we get cameras as well? As the male has a black sort of beanie, wool hat, navy jacket, black pants, and white shoes. Over.
1: Roger, cameras are up.

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And he's moved on down the stairs from platform 2.

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1: 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If you could check that, please.
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1: Roger, thank you.
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0: 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This is Rave 27. Are you available for an ATAC, please? Over.
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1: Door 2
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0: 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The Claremont train is going to go now. He's rectified his issue, so he's off. Over.
1: Thank you. CSA on 7 out.

0: TSA on 7, this is Pence, just also to advise you that the normal terminating train on platform 6 has gone to platform 9. CSA Perth is looking after that one. Over.
1: Indeed, thank you for the heads up. CSA on 7 out.

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1: Yes, go ahead, for CSA Redcliffe.
0: Sujard, is departing in door 6, over.
1: Roger, receive your message, door number 6 for Sujard departing for base 1.

0: Victor 6. Oscar 1.
1: Call for Victor 6.
0: Roger, you have Mr. Matt Rodder with you.
1: Correct.
0: Yeah, Roger, take him into custody for filing a report. Spoke to Perth DOS and they wanted to put a catcher on. Where are you now?
1: Sterling on the platforms, Perth End.
0: Yeah, Roger, I'll put a catcher on.
2: Delta 6 at Carnbone, full start heading on to Sterling Station now. Delta 6 at Edgewater, sorry.

escalade base on the ground. Can I have cameras on the escalade, please, for a medical? By which escalade are we at? Murray Street. Roger. Cameras are on you.

0: Victor 6. 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
1: Oscar 1.
0: Yeah, that'll be hard to hear me, that open channel, but Katjov is on. Number when you're ready. Five one seven three three four.

0: Delta 6 base. Delta 6 base.
1: 6 receiving.
2: Yeah, they're applying hand restraints now. Platform perfect.
1: Just pulling up in there, bus free now.

Delta 6 from base. They're going in the lift now, so they'll probably see you upstairs. Delta 6 base, lift. Go to the lift.

0: 6 Oscar 1.
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0: 7, Delta 7, what's going?
1: Delta 7 receiving.
0: What's your location?
1: Currently at Murdoch dealing with an incident.
0: Yeah, Roger, you can disregard.

0: base, this is First Assist in the Underground, over.
1: First Assist, base.
0: Cameras on the middle lift, we believe there may be a family or a female upset, over.
1: Roger, cameras are up on them.
0: So this is Assist, it looks like they're going in to lift, we're not sure if they're coming up or down, we're going to chat to her, over.
1: Roger, there's push and shove in the lift door. The lady in beige in the lift was pushing the other ones back out of the lift.

0: Transit officers in Pug in the going to the platform. This is base. Go to the lift because the female's trying to walk away from the transit there. Downstairs. Transit officers Pug, downstairs lift, just around the corner.
1: Yeah,
0: I'm calling them to help you, mate.

0: Ground, you free for 9 check.
1: Roger, underground, Dalloway.
2: Sterling, this is base. We're going to clear cameras.
0: Yeah, thanks. Thanks. Clear cameras at Sterling. He's leaving the underground now, over.
2: Roger. Whereabouts is he leaving the underground? To Murray Street?
0: Yes, he's just going up the lift now. Tall chap, dressed in blue, with a white piece of paper in his hand. Aggressive. He's looking for a bank, over. So I told him I couldn't help him, over.
2: Roger.

0: Base, PGA, Whiteman Park. Park base. Can I have cameras, please, on a IC6 at the front of the station, wearing blue tracksuit, hoodie, earphones over the top, and he's got a bottle of drink in his hand. He's harassing people and watching little kids. Over.
1: Roger, I have him on camera.

0: Squadron Park. You can cancel the cameras. I'll call you again if he comes in.
1: Roger, Whiteman Park.
2: Oscar 1, Tango, Victor 60, arrest warrant, Go 12.
3: Yeah, Victor call sign, this is base. He's on the phone, but we will advise.

0: 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Might tell the bus people that he's headed into the bus port. He's got that bottle of wine in his hoodie on.
1: Roger.

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1: Go ahead, Oscar One.
0: Have you got a Bravo Whiskey? Oscar One.
2: Someone gives us a call with the details, I'll check it out.

0: integrity pool?
1: No, underground, just underground space. Can we clear cameras there?
0: Cameras on the platform.

0: Yes, go on.
1: Receiving.
0: You confirm you're coming to Perth for this PI?
1: Oscar 1, Victor 60, go again.
0: Just your location and confirm you are coming to Perth.
1: Oscar 1, Victor 60, just approaching the fiber, a few minutes out from Perth.
0: Roger, I'll get CAD gun.

0: Race for the Red Cliff, over.
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0: Yes. Over.

0: 60 base, we'll pick you up when you come in. What door?
1: Base, 5060, door 3.
2: Base, this is Rev 190. We have a very red female at Dick Park Station, and we may or may not, we may need some assistance soon from the others if possible. Over.
0: Roger, where is this person at Dick Park?
2: Also, the lady has been, I don't know if she's going to do it, but she's been threatening to basically jump on the train tracks, although she's currently going the other way, away from the station, but we don't know to be certain what her mindset and what her goal.
0: Yeah, mate, I just need a description. Just give me a description and where is she?
2: Upstairs or not.
0: I just needed a description, mate, so confirm she's going upstairs.
3: This is PTA Vic Park. She's outside on the street, going in the middle of the street, not towards the Victoria Park side, but on the other side on the road, over. Black skirt, white top, walking, over.
0: Thank you for that. We'll have a look.

0: Oscon. 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
1: One, Oscar One, Delta One.
0: What's your
1: location? One, Delta One, near Fremantle.
0: Roger. Victor One. Victor One, Oscar One, your location?
2: Victor One, on the approach to Fremantle.
0: Roger, not sure if you're able to get off. Have you passed North Fremantle?
2: Just pulling into Freo now.
0: Roger, disregard.

0: Oak Street, Pennington. Coming to the Pacific, go ahead, over. Can you call it, Pennington, please?
1: What's your darling? What's that?
2: Victor 60, you can clear your cameras at the front of the first.
1: Clear first.

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1: Would you be able to have a look in door 7 of the service on your platform and door 2 of the train about to arrive for a phone, please, over?
0: Message received, we'll look through those services and get back to you, over.
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1: Hey, Armadale receiving, over.
0: Armadale, went through both services, nothing found, over.
1: Message received, thank you very much for looking, Armadale.

0: Joondalup,
1: receiving, go ahead.
0: Yeah, in regards to our call before that we've had, that gate now is just playing up. I will report that one.
1: Thank you. Joondalup.

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1: General Up, this is TSA Underground receiving, over.
0: Underground, just to inform you, I've left James Tay on the train here. It departed General Up 1 minute ago on the way to Underground, over.
1: This is Underground. James May departed Joondalup up a minute ago. What door? Over.
0: Good question. I realised that after I finished my message. Door 7, D-Series. Over.

0: Squad.
1: Squad, Delta 4, County Cupid.
0: I just had a call from control. A report from ARC that the boom gates on Harbour Street, lights are flashing and boom gates aren't going down.
1: Oscar 1, Delta 4, receive, where they're now, and call Network Patrol.
2: Roger.

0: PK, Aubin Grove, Aubin Grove, PK, Willard, over.
1: PTA Willard, this is PTA Aubin Grove, over.
0: Yeah, Aubin Grove, you have a package with a driver, train leaving as we speak, over.
1: Roger, thank you, Aubin Grove out.
0: Willard out.

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0: Can you please let First Bus Foot Security know that I'm on my way with VIP James Tay, over?
1: Receive James Tay, I'll advise.

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You have an open channel. Once again, staff on a train checking passengers' tickets. You have an open channel.

0: 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Eastern Concourse, toilet duress has been activated. 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
1: Staff on a train checking tickets, asking for tickets to multi-riders. 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
2: This is false alarm, reset. 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
0: Bayswater received, thank you.

0: Armored Al, Oscar 1.
1: Oscar 1.
0: A catcher popped up for an off-property assault, an armed in public incident at Maddington. The group boarded a train and alighted at Armored Al. The caller states that one of the group members is in possession of a machete and the victim saw it himself. Can you guys just review Armored Al 606? There is a bookmark at about 2:59 p.m. This is the group in question. It is unknown who has the machete and how it was used. However, if they do come back through the station, please keep in mind that a weapon may be present.
2: Yeah, Oscar 1, Delta 2, Armored Al received.
0: And further to, I have updated the cat job that the group exited Armored Al and made their way on foot into Gell Street, which was just a few moments ago.
3: Staff at Whiteman Park, Whiteman Park from base.
4: Whiteman Park receiving.

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0: Base Base Coburn. Can we get Cummins to Fargate? I see female blue hoodie. His hood is up. Being disorderly.
1: Coburn, standby. Cameras up. Fremantle, Oscar 1.
2: Bus stand 4, there is a IC3 female, black hooded jumper, black pants with white Adidas stripes. Female on the phone to a member of public who is claiming that this female has splashed some vodka on them. I'm just wondering if you can head out that way while we do a review. Maybe you need to chat to this person.

0: Adelaide, Faith, Coburn, you can clear cameras over.
1: Yeah, Roger, Coburn.
2: Faith, Delta 8.
1: Delta 8, that's receiving.
2: 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We're also in Fleet 930, with 8 phone, over.

0: Delta 15 going code 01, Thornley Coburn Link, Whiskey Tango's 9388 and 9017, Fleet 509, contactable on 15th mobile over.
1: Delta 15, Lambic 15.

0: Colorado, Oscar One.
1: Yeah, receiving.
0: I've done a review of this female's actions. It looks like there's some sort of argument that occurs at bus stand number one. And just looking on CCTV view now, we can see liquid that's on the floor. Going back further to while she's in the foyer, she also runs or walks into an elderly female as well and kind of displaying maybe agitated behaviour.
1: Unfortunately, she's left property. If she comes back, we may reassess the situation.

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0: Flight Delta 6, going 01, the engine line, Whiskey Tango 9239-9143. 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
1: Yeah, roger, Delta 6, have a good shift.
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2: Yeah, base Delta 13, going code 01 on the Yanchep line, utilizing Whiskey 2 8 and 9 3. Fleet number 390, in contact Bourne Delta 13's mobile, over.
1: Delta 13, you are readable. If you can go again with your Whiskey Tangos.
2: 9285 and 9303.
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2: Thank you. Have a good shift, Delta 13 out.

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0: 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Delta 7, code 05 at Bull Creek. 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

0: David Swifford's Oscar 1. Roger, I had a web chat on that down service, and it's just been updated that the female got off at Whiffords. A female was yelling about rape and murder on the train, and corruption, etc., etc. Mental health issues, possibly. She should be wearing a red jumper, blue jeans with blonde hair.
1: Yeah, received.

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1: Stand by, Jim.

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0: advice, do not think of cameras. Over.
1: Coburn. Coburn, change our stuff at Coburn pins. 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

0: Armadale, Armadale Squad.
1: Squad, Armadale is receiving.
0: Just regarding that police incident that occurred off property at Maddington, with the group boarding a service towards Armadale and making their way towards Joel Street. Police have caught up with the victim. Apparently, the group mistook him for someone else. There was no formal complaint or statement made about the assault, and the victim was advised to attend the local police station if he wants to make a complaint. So obviously, just keep in mind that if that group does return, there was claims that one of them was in possession of a machete.
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0: Delta 14, going code 01 on the Ellenbrook line with Whiskey Tango 9345 and 9354. Fleet 503, we have 14 for about over.
1: Roger, received, have a good shift.
0: Base, 14 out.

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1: Yeah,
0: Whiskers East
1: from
0: Oscar
1: 1.
0: Yeah, go ahead.
1: So you know, we boarded a down service. We're just going to monitor this female.
0: Yeah, understood. Thank you.
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0: and Smiley and Saskatchewan.
1: That was reserving.
0: Roger, we've had a report from a PTA staff member of a male on the concourse at East Perth that's just abusing people as they walk past. Are you able to jump on a service and just come and attend?
1: Yeah, copy that. Bayswater receiving. Bayswater, can you check the Juris alarm if your toilet's off? Which side? Eastern side, over.

0: Space Base. This is Delta 2.
1: Delta 2, Fresno City.
0: Good afternoon, Base. Delta 2 logging on the Armidale line, currently 05 at Armidale Station. We have Whiskey Tango's 9171 and 9207. We are in fleet number 73 and contactable on 2's mobile.
1: Roger, Delta 2, have a good shift.

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2: 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Over.
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0: It's a false alarm.
1: Thank you, base water.

0: 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Very good.
1: Unknown call sign, can you get it for a location?
0: So, Commander, thank you.
1: Andra, stand by.
2: Can we please get cameras, male in the black hoodie, heading down the bus and escalators? Backpack on.
0: Hey, Sandra, can we get cameras in the foyer, please? Check it out.
1: Sandra, you have cameras. EQ, standby.
3: Mandaline, Delta 9 and 02 to Mandra Station until further notice. Delta 9 out.
0: Bye, it's going to be the cameras, Coburn Ferry, Victor Virgin, trying to be the hoodie over.
1: Yeah, Coburn, you have cameras.
2: Bye, EQ, clear cameras.
1: Yeah, Roger.
0: First assist, 03. 03, first assist, then.
3: Can you give the officer a call, please?
1: Roger,

staff. He's upstairs currently with a trolley. Staff member has indicated that there was some sort of medical thing with him the previous day.

0: Thank you. Pin, CSA Elizabeth Key, over.
1: Hey guys, you missed him. He went down the lift as you were walking up.
0: Mainland, do you have a description of this mail?
1: Stand by. He's got a trolley and a bung leg, and he's just sitting down in front of the ET. There's a second male with him, but the main male that seemed to be in question was the one with the trolley, large build, and some walking sticks.

0: thoughts on the service coming in on the up going towards Perth, door 5. It's got a group of kids that keep blocking the doors at every stop.
1: Well, look. Did you have a door number open?
0: Yeah, roger that. Door 5. Door 5.
1: Roger, heading down now.
0: Yeah, unfortunately, don't have a description or anything else other than blocking doors.
1: Open a Vegas, play cameras,
2: please,
1: over.
2: Okay, this is Nancy, you can clear cameras, thank you.
1: Roger.

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1: Yeah, roger. We'll run with that for now.

0: standard staff at East Perth from base. Got your next train coming through railcar 310. Can you check the front phone, front carriage for a Samsung phone?
1: Maryland South East Perth, could you go again with your loss?
0: Roger, the next train on the down, railcar 310, can you check the front carriage for a phone?
1: Clear and coming to East Perth as well, thanks.

0: Delta 6 is Sterling, Oscar 1. Yeah, Roger, I just got a web chat that's come through stating there's two young girls in the disabled toilet, one of them is unwell. Not really much else.
1: Roger, have a look.

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1: Bayswater receiving, go ahead.
0: Roger, the next train on the down to you, railcar 310, can you check the carriage for a lost Samsung phone?
1: Message received.

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1: Yeah, no, of course, man. 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
1: Roger, thanks very much.

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Roger, would someone be able to give us a call in regards to lost property?

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1: Mandra, this is Quinana, go ahead.
0: Mandra, did you get permission for an IG1 male with black shorts and a hoodie on his head to travel to Mandra for free?
1: No one has approached us about anything.

0: Rockingham, Andra.
1: Andra, this is Rockingham.
0: Rockingham, same question to you. Our gentleman changed his mind on what station he boarded. Did you get permission to an IT1 male with black shorts and he might have been wearing a hoodie on his head to travel for free to Mandra?
1: Yeah, Mandra, that's it, Roger. His card didn't work, so we allow him to travel.

0: Delta 2, Oscar 1.
1: Oscar 1, Delta 2, receiving, go ahead.
0: Roger, just in your travels, Rogue Shop and Trolley, Sherwood, up platform. Thank you.
1: Yeah, receive that in the vicinity, we'll sort it out.

0: the cameras up to the Pegasus.
1: Corbin, you have cameras.
2: Oscar 1, Oscar 1, mail and staff back at the station.
0: Roger, thank you.
3: Yeah, Maylands, I'm not sure it was the train you were on. I've got a web chat stating there's some kids with a speakerphone just inside the third door from the back, playing aggressively loud music. Shorts, beanie, dressed in black. If it's taken off, I'll skip Bayswater and have a look.

0: One male and staff, yeah, we just had a member of public come up to us and tell us the same thing. Apparently it's carriage 47.
1: Yeah, just confirm carriage 47, and what was the correct door?
0: She said it was the very last door.
1: Yeah, Roger, say that to Bayswater, Bayswater, Oscar 1. Did you copy most of that last job?
2: Yeah, Roger, I copy that.

0: Claremont. Claremont, Oscar 1. Can you guys just review Moslem Park 101? There was a trespass offence. Two juveniles, maybe 16, 17 years of age, have opened up the emergency latch and crossed behind an up service and in front of a platforming down service. Not too sure where they are at the moment. They didn't board a service towards you, but if you can review Geno report, maybe they'll pop up later on.
1: Claremont received.

0: Corbin, for the time, just by your side.
1: Roger, Corbin.
2: Oscar 1, Oscar 1, can you repeat the camera number for Bosmore Park?
3: Roger, Bosmore Park 101, there is a bookmark at 4:17 p.m.
2: Roger, got it.

0: Bayswater, Bayswater, Oscar 1, do you happen to find anything?
1: Roger. Members of public around said no one was playing music.
0: Roger, safe, thank you.

0: Andromeda, Oscar 1.
1: Oscar 1, Armadillo receiving.
0: Just advising that group that I mentioned earlier, currently in your bus interchange, trying to board a bus. Just a stand 6, but as I said before, the victim is not forthcoming. I'm not too sure if they're going to make a formal complaint, but obviously it's just the weapon they're alleged to have.

0: Armadale Oscar 1, looks like they departed down Forest Road near the fire station. They might have come back around on Green Ave.
1: Roger that, we'll keep an eye.

0: 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Kennington, Philip Looms headed your way, Coburn Central Service, 5069, he's in door 6, over.
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0: 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Go ahead near the escalator, no ticket.
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0: Stadium, MacArthur.
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0: 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Go ahead with your message.
1: It was on RC3 Mail. She's boarded a service on the down. She'll be coming into the stadium very shortly. Would you be able to poke your head in? RC3 Mail, grey t-shirt, black tracksuit bombs. We're sitting on platform 2 and 3 at McIver, very animated, over.
0: Yeah, roger that. Can you go again with the door number?
1: Board is possibly source 3 door 4 of that service, over.
0: Yeah, McIver, no worries, we'll have a look.
2: That's Sydney boarded last door.
1: Apologies. Can you clear cameras at the bar?
0: Yeah, roger.

Midland Star, Midland Star, this is 60, over. Midland Star, just need your assistance. That's down service, door 4, regarding ticketing issue. That train is just arriving on the platform.

Underground staff, CSO underground. Come down to the platform, just underneath the escalators, so we're seeking assist the customer.

0: Dallas Top Stadium.
1: I've been receiving.
0: Dallas Top Stadium. That gentleman is just sitting in a seat, absolutely bothering no one. No one reported anything either. So.
2: Safe time to cover.

0: Coburn, Bull Creek.
1: Bull Creek, Coburn receiving.
0: Yeah, Coburn, can you check the next down train from Bull Creek around the middle of the train? I'm sorry, I don't have a door number. For a black backpack that a member of the public has left on the train.
1: Roger, what train? A backpack, over.
0: Thank you.

0: Clement, Oscar 1.
1: Oscar 1, this is Clement, go ahead.
0: Those trespassers are coming back and brought a service towards Clairmont. 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
2: Midland, could I get a camera at platform 2 to the left? Midland, stand by.

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0: full break, this is Carbon, we got the back, back.
1: Coburn, thank you very much, I'll send the member of the public to Coburn to collect it.
2: Oscar 1, this is Claremont. What door did you say those trespassers got on?
3: They actually departed about 10 minutes ago, so they've been and gone, but just in case they come back.
4: Coming to the camera, don't say it, please.

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1: Go ahead.
0: Perth Stadium, Broads on platform 5 and 6, not showing any trains or timetables.
1: It's just resetting. I should come back up shortly. If it doesn't, just let us know.
0: Perth Stadium, thank you.

0: This is Warrenbrook. We have put cameras on platform one, thanks. This one's a juvenile.
1: Warrenbrook, stand by.
2: Stadium, stadium pins.
3: Inside stadium.
2: Yeah, Roger, there is a fault with your boards. It's been reported.
3: Inside stadium. Roger that.
1: Warrenbrook, cameras up.

0: Underground. Underground, Oscar One.
1: Underground, this is Underground. Go ahead.
0: Give me a call, please.

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1: Thank you, Wombra.

0: Airship staff, underground staff, over.
1: You're on the edge, proceeding.
0: Would you be able to check your next service coming in for a set of Apple earbuds in the last carriage, please?
1: Roger, we'll have a look.
2: Rockingham, Oscar 1.
3: This is Rockingham.
2: NTA reports next service on the down door 6, there's a bike on board.
3: See that? You have a look?

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1: Stand by.

0: well as your cameras.
1: Space, base, PJ Horseshoe Bridge 1, over.
0: Horseshoe Bridge 1, step back.
1: Can I please get cameras up at Horseshoe Bridge 1, Fairgate?
0: Yeah, cameras up, Horseshoe Bridge 1.
1: Staff, Butler.
2: Ground staff receiving, go ahead.
1: The train, there was nothing found.
2: Roger, thank you.
3: Horseshoe Bridge, what are we looking at?
1: There's a group of IC3 juveniles saying that someone has a knife and was threatening them. There's also an IC3 female that's calling me names, over.

0: Bushy 1, do we have a discreet...
1: Naval officers in Perth, can you please make your way to Platform 5 bathroom? There's an IP3 female walking past them now, and she's throwing food at people and calling me a slut. Over.
0: Yeah, Roger, you have cameras.
2: I believe it's the female that's dressed in all black. Oh, there you go.

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1: Horseshoe Bridge 1 receiving, go ahead.
0: Do we have a description of the person that may have a knife?
1: The only description I got was the red jumper.
0: Roger, we'll have a look. Base receiving, go ahead.
2: I see review footage on 2 and 3 at Facebook from about 15, 20 minutes ago. The POIs for Horseshoe Bridge 1 may be the same people. Their way from Facebook heading towards Perth. Over.
0: Yeah, I just sent my...

0: 1-1-0-3.
1: Yeah, go ahead.
0: Alleged knife guy is indigenous male, juvenile, Louis Vuitton beanie and a grey and black jumper, had about the bottom of his pants.
1: Yeah, Roger, I saw them following the group on 229, I bookmark. I can't see the alleged weapon, but we'll take it as serious for now.
0: Alright, received, thank you. Yeah, Oscar 103, do you have a location?
1: Yeah, going back towards Yagan Square.

0: underground, yeah, so nothing found on that train.
1: Yeah, Roger, received the answer, thank you. Butler's located them for us. Much appreciated.

0: to a break.
1: Yeah, you got it.
0: Could you possibly snip an image and just send it to Perth Precinct first, please?
1: Yeah, roger that. We're updating City Watch now, and buses, looks like they're going towards Northridge now.
0: Thank you.

Typhoid Horseshoe, Oscar 1. 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Like, we might have footage of that area.

0: 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You can cancel cameras at MacIver.
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1: I'm receiving Oscar 1.
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0: Clarkson, Oscar 1.
1: Oscar 1, Clarkson, send over.
0: Network Patrol reports service on the up towards you coming from Butler, door 6. Someone has advised the driver there's a male suffering chest pains and requesting an ambulance. Could you please make that service when it comes through? And if you require an ambulance, just go through CMR and we'll get one going.
1: Roger, that door 6.

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2: Unknown call sign. 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
0: I see one that's just trying to securing our ticket on 75.
2: 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Thank you.

0: Buzzword, Buzz Stadium. Receiving, go ahead. Buzzword, Buzz Stadium. The train departed Buzz Stadium now, 4058, door number 1. There's an IC3 female, if you just have a pop in and have a look. Stadium, Buzz Stadium, this is Buzzword. Can you please repeat your message? The next train on the down, door number 1. If you have a look, there is an IC3 female in door 1. She was acting a bit erratic. We couldn't get to her. So if you can just put your head in there and just have a look if anyone complains.
1: Lindo, space locks and cameras up, two words, weapons.

0: Edinburgh staff, Edinburgh staff, this is Rev 191, over. Edinburgh staff, Edinburgh staff, this is Rev 191, over.
1: Edinburgh receiving, go ahead.
0: Next down service coming towards you, door 2, POI, getting aggressive, not cooperating, over.
2: It is stop. This is Burswood. Yeah, the POI just alerted at Burswood. Yeah, still at all good.
1: Well, that camera's good there again.
2: Papa. Good first stadium, roger that.
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4: 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Butler, you've got cameras. Roger, clearing Butler.
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0: Foxham. Foxham, first receiving. This medical, just obtaining some information, like medical history and that kind of stuff. This person is known on our line. He's decided to go and call his own ambulance. I'm going to try and re-engage him out the front and see whether I can help him further. If you could just monitor him out the front for us, and we're going to go find him.
1: Yeah, roger that.
0: I'm pretty sure he's headed to the payphone.

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1: Roger, Special 5.
2: Clarkson, Clarkson, Oscar 1.
3: Clarkson, receiving, go ahead.
2: Just wondering if you know there's a history of mental health and drug abuse, just in case when SHA call, I can give them further info.
3: Yeah, there's all of that. He's claiming that somebody spiked his drink with meth about 2 hours ago as well. I think he's making his own phone call to St. John's. We'll have a chat with him.
2: Yeah, he's on the payphone. We're just going to monitor. When the job comes through, I'll get a job number for you.
3: Copy that. Thanks, Officer One.

0: Clarkson, Clarkson from base.
1: Base Clarkson.
0: St. John's has given us a call. They're after more information. Apparently a customer on the train has already phoned through and created a job. The job number is 23347, if you could give them a call. That's 23347.

0: Copy that, mate. We've got the job number. I don't even think he's hanging around. He's moved over to the Middle Island at the moment, but I'll give it a, I'll get that number, give him a call and give him some more info.
1: Yeah, thanks for that.
2: Sterling, Sterling, Oscar 1.
1: Sterling, receiving.
2: Roger, another web chat. Service on the downs, just departed Leadable states, girl in Spider-Man pants is swearing at other passengers. It's rail car 103, but no door.
1: Roger.

0: 55, Glendalough. We have a rail car number for that train?
1: Sure is, 103. No door number though.
0: That received, 103.

0: 3, Oscar 1.
1: Receiving.
0: Just if you weren't aware, I've updated an email with a CAD number and I didn't find anything.
1: Excellent, thank you.
2: This is Skinwerp Cameras, Crossnell, platform 1-4.

0: as well as meters. Their camera's up platform one. Just revenue officers dealing with ticketing. Over.
1: Roger, goes on. You have cameras.
2: Yeah, go ahead.
3: Oscar One, we spoke to the two juveniles wearing Spider-Man pants. They're with the legal guardians. We spoke to a couple of members of the public. Noel made a complaint.
2: Roger, safe, thank you.

0: Underground staff, Oscar 1.
1: Underground staff receiving.
0: There's two young tackers with bikes down on the platform, platform 2. One's got a yellow bike, one's got a red bike. Operators noticed on whilst they were going down the ramp, it seemed like two other kids had made an attempt to possibly steal their bikes. Can you just touch base with them and see if that's what occurred?
1: We're going to have a chat to them now.
0: Yeah, to you, Perth staff, Oscar 1.
2: Oscar 1, Perth staff, go ahead.
0: Roger, those two with that interaction are currently on platform 9. One's got a sort of a weird bowl haircut with Play for Keeps, black hoodie. The other one's got a black t-shirt, black shorts with a face mask around his neck.
3: What train is that?
0: They're about to board that service that's pulled in now, the last door. At the moment, we've yet to find out whether there's a complaint.
2: With that, we'll go have a look.
0: Yeah, all this was captured on Perth 205.
1: Oscar 1, underground staff, over.
0: Yeah, underground, go ahead.
1: These two boys here are just telling us that they were friends of theirs and they were just playing around.
0: You have to go again, the train beeping.
1: These two young fellows here just said that they were friends of theirs and they were just playing around with them.
0: Yeah, rightio.
2: Yeah, Oscar 1, Clarkson.
0: Yeah, Clarkson. Clarkson, stand by one sec. Just out to you, Perth staff. We did hold that train, but obviously no complainant claiming they're friends. Footage doesn't look that way, but anyway, we'll let that one go.
2: Do that, cheers.
0: Yeah, to you, Clarkson. Sorry, go again.
1: Just an update. I've spoken to St John's, tried to liaise with Joe and give St John's more information. He's quite aggressive towards POs. He's just stormed off, accusing us of not wanting to help. So we're just going to monitor him at this stage until St John's gets here.
4: Yeah, Roger, thank you.

0: Base Clarkson, just dealing with our medical who's about to jump on a train and leave here. The cameras, but it's too late.
1: You're just advising the ambulance arrived.

0: Yeah, Oscar 1, Clarkson South.
1: Go ahead, Clarkson.
0: Yeah, we brought it to service with that medical. Another member of the public was threatening to assault him, so we told it was, what, jump on the service.
1: Yeah, Roger, do you know what door you're at? I'll get the next station to meet you.
0: It's the same series, we're about halfway down. I think we're just going to jump off and return to Clarkson. Apparently the ambulance had already arrived at Clarkson Station and our medical further assistance medically.
1: Roger, thanks.

0: Bank 9. 8A, over.
1: Receiving, right. Go ahead. I'll speak.
0: POI. Transplant. At door 4. Ticketing issue.
1: Is you down or up, right?

Alpha Canberra Old Street, 141. Stand by Old Street. Yeah, Old Street, we have cameras.

0: transit officers at MacIver. MacIver, Oscar 1. Police shall stop up for MacIver train station. The caller states there's a male trying to hit his wife. It's on the Royal Perth Hospital side of the train station. It's unknown what exactly is going on. Nil injuries. Not too sure if there's any weapons involved, but have you heard or seen anything?
1: Base MacIver, I'm coming to the platform 4, looking over at 1, and there is not a sound. But... Base MacIver staff, stand by. I do believe it is off property. They're having a domestic over by the campsite on the left, by the car park.
0: Roger, base received.

0: Underground, standby.
1: Yeah, cameras up, underground.

0: Yeah, Oscar 1, Clarkson staff.
1: Go ahead, Clarkson.
0: Yeah, Oscar 1, we've returned to Clarkson. I'll give you a call shortly with some information on that job.
1: Thank you, guys.

0: underground from base. PJ underground, over.
1: Transits underground. Those two girls seem to be harassing everyone that's coming down the escalator. Do you want us to disregard cameras?

0: Dandelion, Delta 9 is back, 05 at Lake Lane Station, 9 out.
1: Underground staff, can you come down on the platform number 2, please? Please, can I have cameras underground platform 2, please? Near the escalator.
2: Yeah, we're just in by.
0: Staff on the way.

0: Stadium staff. Stadium staff, Oscar 1.
1: Oscar 1, stadium staff. Yeah, underground, we have cameras.
0: Stadium, if you can just poke your head in on the next covent down, there's a web chat that's come through, but it has no information on there. Just be present on the platform in case there is something going on we don't know about.
1: Roger that, we're heading to the platform now.

0: 35.
1: Sound Link, Mr. Civic. We have cameras up to the downside of the platform. One IC1 male in a fluoro jumper with a scooter. I'm just going to have a chat with him about riding a scooter. Just send back. Starting, you have cameras.

0: Burswood, Burswood, Oscar 1.
1: Go ahead, Oscar 1.
0: Every mile after the stadium, it appears the second web chat's come through, and it states on the second one that someone's drinking spirits on the train at the last carriage. He's wearing a black hoodie, and he smells drunk.
1: Oscar 1, Burswood. Are we not able to make the service? The passenger is called.
0: Yeah, understood. Delta 3, you're at Vic Park.
2: Oscar 1, the family will make that service.
0: Outstanding, thank you.

0: Yeah, Burzer, just an FYI, a guy with a black hoodie's got off at the back set and he's pulled out a bottle. And you might even be able to watch him drink. Yep, there we go. Delta 3, if you copy my last, the male looks like he's detrained at Burswood. And to you, Burswood, he's slugging the bottle now.
1: Copy that. I2B, can you get the camera on this person?
2: Roger, you have cameras.

0: 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Over.
1: Space requesting cameras at the cargo platform 3, over.
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0: Number 1, Charlie 6, are you available for IMAS? 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
2: Here, MacGyver, you have cameras

0: approach on the ground.
1: Space, first route, you can clear now. RQ, Oscar 1, yeah, the mail. Otherwise, you're going to receive an infringement.
2: Yeah, we're safe. Thank you very much for your help there.

Burza, just an FYI, this female was abusive to a PTA gate member previously. Abused her and threw food at her.

0: it's Tafu. Hi, Wickham. What's going?
1: Wickham.
0: Moving,
2: go.
0: Yeah, Roger, Control reported that due to the burnouts in the area, the smoke detector has affected the train on the platform. Is it smoky out there? Is it someone doing burnouts in the car park, or is it burn offs in the area?
2: Oscar One, there's quite a few burn offs in the area and it's been smoky for a while.
0: Yeah, Roger, if we could just have a word with the driver, see how he's going, see if he's right to continue or if he's detraining.
2: Roger, I'll go down there.

0: 1, how we can drive it left.
1: Roger that. We can see now on some of the 600s, there's a bit of smoke in the area.

0: Space Base Manager. Can we get cameras in the bike shelter? Manager,
1: Delta 2, Delta 2, Oscar 1.
2: Oscar 1, Delta 2 receiving, go ahead.
1: What's your current location?
2: We are currently at Armadale.
1: Can I get you guys to cruise up to Chalice train station? SJA have called, advising that they received a phone call about someone maybe taking too many tablets and overdosing. The caller stated that it's that was chaotic scene, so they've escalated it with police. Nothing has been cited on CCTV at the moment, but SJA about 2 minutes away. I'm just wondering if you can head up that way to see if you can find anything that's a bit unusual.
2: Yeah, received, no dramas. We'll head there now.
0: Yeah, Mandra, you had camera cameras. Thank you. What's on Monday?
3: Space, space, Burswood, you can clear cameras. We'll monitor for now.
0: Roger, Burswood.

0: staff at Makaiva Base. Receiving. Can you check the ticket machine on platform 4? We had a customer report that it's not working.
1: To confirm platform 4?
0: Yeah, the one that you're on.
1: Talking about payments or just touching the screen in general?
0: Sorry, my bad. It was platform 1 over the hospital side.
1: Okay, we'll check that out.

0: 1, this is Delta 2 on site at Chalice. Do we have any updated info on the location?
1: Negative, it's just listed for Chalice train station.
0: See, we'll go have a look-see.
1: Roger, nothing's been sighted. The call's at 627. I've gone all the way back, but yeah, there's been nothing out of the ordinary.

0: Station 5, TVM seems to be working on platform 1. Roger, thank you.
1: Delta 2, Oscar 1.
2: Oscar 1, Delta 2 receiving, go ahead.
1: Platform 2 in the shelter, there's a male with a green shirt on, Caucasian, brown hair, black shorts, black socks. He's been around for a little while. I haven't really seen him use a phone, but maybe just have a check with him.
2: Yeah, Oscar 1, Delta 2 at Chalice. We did just speak with him. He said he hasn't seen anything, but we'll keep looking.
1: Roger, thank you. I'll give you the job number. It's 23424. I repeat, 23424, just in case you do sight anything.
2: Receive that. Thank you.

Kennington, this is the runway, over.

0: Delta to Oscar 1.
1: Oscar 1, Delta 2 receiving, go ahead.
0: Just so you know, I updated SJA. They've advised me that the location was updated to Tollington Park, which is on Railway Ave, just across the road from the pedestrian crossing.
1: Yeah, received that. We did see some paramedics who said they've already had a look in that park, but nothing spotted there either.
0: Roger, thank you.

0: time into the foyer. Butler. Butler, stand by.
1: Right aboard.

0: Albany Staff, Chasing Mailen. Serving.
1: Just stand down one moment, please. Can we get a Delta to attempt Butler? OC's been deployed.
2: One, Alpha Moss. We've got a train on the up in 3 minutes if you need us to attend.
1: Yeah, I'm playing catch-up. Not sure what's going on. I can sign a large group going through the foyer, but unsure about the details of what's occurred.
2: CO5, if you can, jump on.
3: Alphamos, CR5. Attempt to fight in the foyer. That's another male currently in the car park on the eastern side that was also involved.
4: Okay, space, CFA, platform 6 and 7.
2: At Butler.
4: John 13's on our way.
5: Last call for base. Go again.
4: Yeah, base. CSA 6-7. Can you put cameras on a group of youngsters just gone down into the underpass with rather large electric bikes? I asked them not to get on the escalator. They carried on. And in the train, there was a bit of a smell of rubber. I don't know whether they did burn off, but there are marks on the carpet. And just make sure they don't ride their bikes through the underpass, please.
6: Space Rev 94, can I please have Canberra Taxi Mail in platform 2, door 4?
5: Alright, land, stand by. Rev, stand by.

0: Just be advised, we're driving this train towards Bayswater.
1: Yeah, Roger, thank you.
2: First off, those juveniles with those bikes just exited Horseshoe 1, so you can clear.
1: Perth, clearing.

0: 13 Oscar 1. $1.13 receiving.
1: Yeah, Roger, just for you guys, pull up on the eastern side. The male that was involved in the fight is on that side, not the busway side.
0: Yeah, receives, we'll pull up that side.
2: Butler
0: 13 receiving.
2: 17, yeah, he needs OC care.
0: Received.
3: Right, Tango 783, cameras, Coburn, next down, door 9, please.
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0: Hey, Sterling.
1: Go ahead, Sterling.
0: Hey, Sterling, cameras, possibly over Sunlight.
1: Stand by, Sterling.

0: Sterling. Sterling, Oscar 1.
1: Receiving, go ahead.
0: Just want to clarify the reason you're speaking to this male.
1: Yeah, he's the bowler, moment.
0: Just confirming you guys were aware. Interference mechanism and trespass.
1: Yeah, that's affirmative.
0: Sierra 3. Sierra 3, Oscar 1. Sierra 3. Sierra 3, Oscar 1. Sierra 3. Sierra 3, Oscar 1.
1: Receiving.
0: Transalt Service Sterling have the trespasser from yesterday's incident in custody at the moment.
1: Okay, I'll see if the case officer is on.
2: Sierra 5.
1: This is Delta
2: 2. One chasing Sierra 5. Butler Star, be on your Butler. Yep, Butler Sierra 5. We're headed your way.

0: Alpha IMS, is that 6?
1: Yeah, last call sign, everyone's available.
2: Bubba,
1: Delta 13. Yeah, Bubba, does that male on the eastern car park side need to be taken into custody?
2: We're aware of, I think we've got both of them in the foyer now.
1: Yeah, received. ETA, we're just around the corner, it'll be 30 seconds.
3: Yeah, 13 Oscar 1 update. The male tried to run. He's been apprehended. Some of the group that's been affected by OC are back in the foyer. Everyone's in the foyer. Officer in the office needs possible medical attention. If an officer gets...
1: Yeah, receive that. We'll see you in a sec.
0: Coburn, you can clear.
4: Clear, Coburn. Thank you.

0: Base Bay, Coburn. Can we get cameras in the foyer? I see one male appears to have a weapon stuffed down the front of his pants. Over.
1: Stand by, Coburn. Coburn, is the male on the phone?
0: Yeah, that's correct.
1: Camera's up.

0: 143, over. Receiving. Next down service to you. Door 9. There's a bag, empty, there's a bag. Backpack, there's a black backpack, is it?
1: Is that door 9 lost property?
0: Yes, there's a bag there, so just need your assistance there. Thank you.
2: Butler from base St. John's have been called. Your job number is 23508, 23508 for the transit officer. Butler, did you receive?

0: present.
1: South 15, Coburn, over.
2: 15 receiving, over.
1: Location.
2: Bradley at Nicholson Station.
1: Can you attend Coburn? Over.
2: Roger that, making your way to Coburn.

0: Midland staff, Repo here.
1: Yeah, Midland receiving pen.
0: Service train coming to Midland, door number 4, there is one injured passenger. He want to get down at Midland station, but he is not in his senses, so we need a hand, help please.
1: Yeah, roger that, man. Midland Steve, door 4.
0: Yes, please, door 4. Thank you.

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1: Head underground.
0: Camera is on, IP3 male, black hoodie and a filler bag. Heading down the escalator now.
1: Roger, camera's up on that male.
2: Yeah, what are we addressing that one on, over?

0: ATI Underground, the cold cameras. What are we dealing with in SIC-34? Over. Produced a valid ticket, over.
1: No, he did not.
0: He just showed to us, over.

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1: All is receiving.
0: Oak Street stop, on your next up service, at 1, we are having a ticketing issue. Are you please available to assist us?
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3: Stand by.
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0: Alfred Willard, Willard, Oscar 2.
1: Oscar 2, Willard, receiving.
0: I was wondering if you could please meet your next down service. We've just had a security web chat pop up. It says that there are three persons throwing candles on us. I'm with my two little ones. My son is getting upset now. They are bullying us. They're currently asking for the carriage, which I will relay to you once the information has been divulged.
1: Received, downtrend in 3 minutes, over.
2: Butler, your ambulance is on site.
3: Attention Fremantle line, if anybody reports a laptop who left port a few minutes ago towards Fremantle, middle of the train, bluish kind of cover, we don't know the make of the laptop yet, just to make sure that hands it over.
2: Okay,

0: Wellard, Wellard, Oscar 1.
1: Oscar 1, Wellard, go ahead.
0: Yeah, the caller's just stated they're in rail car 5108.
1: 5108, roger.
2: Well, 74, it must be the up train, mate, because we're 74, railcar 74.

0: Oxline Wellard. Tango 74 is on this train.
1: Yeah, roger.
0: Moscow 174, this red carriage is 74. It's not this one.
1: Yeah, roger. Take a look. Maybe the caller's got the travel of direction incorrect.
0: Yeah, affirmative. We have gone through the whole train and nothing's wrong. Everything is fine here.
2: Well, that train is
1: Yeah, roger. Thanks for checking. Appreciate it.

0: this camera is on platoon 5, IC 3 men going up towards escalated EC1, showing no ticket, wearing black hoodie, jeans.
1: Stand by. Camera's up. Input.

0: this is Rockingham.
1: Yeah, we finally located this train. It just went through Warmborough on the up. It's the rear set. If you could please just meet that service and make sure everything's okay on board.
0: I copy that. Let me have a look.

0: Wellard, Wellard, Oscar 1.
1: Oscar 1, Wellard, City.
0: Yeah, could you give me a call, please?
1: Roger that, darling.

0: Rockingham, Oscar 1.
1: Yeah,
0: all right, Jeff, you're done with that job. Sorry to load you up here. If you have a look at 204, there was a kid that was down the end of the platform, appeared to have some pliers, and now there looks like a leaking tap or something down there. I can't see because the pole's in the way. But if you want to inspect that, have a look at the footage bookmarked, and if you need the mail to be spoken to, I might have to get Quinana to sort it out as well. I don't have access to cameras.
1: Yeah,

0: 61, rocking out.
1: Yeah, rocket arm send.
0: No need for anything. There's no damage. We just turned it on and turned it off.
1: Roger, received. That's you, Delta 8, you copy that?

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The boy with the New York City hat had the first.

Roger, we've already been notified about that.

0: base, base, affirmative.
1: Go ahead, arm it up.
0: There's a couple of kids fighting at the front of Armadale station. Cameras over there, please.
1: Stay for it, Armadale. Cameras up at Armadale.
2: Stafford, Calm Scott, Oscar 2.
3: Calm Scott receiving.
2: Yeah, I just got a call from police. They've advised that a female has absconded from them. The female is believed to be in possession of a knife and may be heading to your location. Female goes by Joan Marie Hansen, 70-88, described as IC3. She's wearing light denim jeans, short bill, and a white top, short brown hair. If you see any person matching that description, if you could please advise Shifcom and please also acknowledge the possible presence of a weapon.
3: Come Scott, knife acknowledged, we'll let you know, we'll be on the lookout.

0: Bay, Midland.
1: Receiving.
0: Bay, Midland. Once LTA clear, you can clear cameras.
1: Roger, thank you.
0: Hospital 1, Midland. Patient is taken to Midland Hospital.
1: Yeah, I was going to receive. Thank you, Midland.

0: Mandra, Mandra, Oscar 2.
1: Oscar 2, Mandra.
0: Yeah, if someone wants to give me a call with the victim's details, I can add those to the CAD and advise that the victim is at Mandra Station should she wish to speak to police.
1: Anything else, one more time and we'll call you.

0: Quality.
1: Yeah, last call sign calling base.
0: We are at 24, upcoming up service. A POI refusing to cooperate, have no ticket. Over.
1: Yeah, what station were you calling?
0: Hey, Warwick, camera's on the escalator.
1: Yeah, bye, bye. Yeah, revenue staff heading to a station. What station was it?
0: Yeah, mate, that was Morley, over.
1: So thank you. Camera's up, Warwick.
2: Base, can we get cameras in the Perth Underground? I see three female near the fair gates, pink jumper.
1: Stand by, Underground.

0: Paddington, cameras, bottom of the escalator, please.
1: Stand by, Kennington.
0: I see three female, please.
2: Spirit underground, you can clear cameras.
1: Thank you, underground. Kennington, you have cameras.

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1: Receiving.
0: Bay 12 at Cannington. Follow that same IC briefing on the support. A member of public.
1: Yeah, sorry, your radio was very broken. Can you just go again?
0: I see three female in the lift has just attempted to grope a member of public.
1: Roger.

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1: 1-5, first
0: half
1: receiving.
0: Can you please make your way to platform 5? 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

0: Prophet High Wycombe, High Wycombe, Oscar 2. Yeah, can you just please just step out of the way? I need to see his face because there's an alert that says he has a twin brother and he uses his details and twin brother has a warrant. So I just want to confirm we have the correct individual.
1: You have a safe

0: stand by. We'll just confirm with Oscar One.
1: Oscar One, Highwickham, can you see his face now?
2: Yeah, Highwickham, we can. I'm just going to double check his brother's profile just to confirm, because he is a twin.
1: Yeah, we'll see.

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0: Underground, can I have cameras on an IC1 female wearing all black and pink hair? No ticket shown on request, over.
1: Underground, where's she headed now?
0: Heading to the underpass, over.
1: Cameras up, Underground.

0: Soft, High Wycombe, High Wycombe, Oscar 2.
1: Hey, Oscar 2, High Wycombe, receiving.
0: Yeah, cat job is on, number when ready.
1: Yeah, fire away.
0: Your cat is going to be 518567. I say again, 518567.
1: Yeah, let's see, 518567.

0: Hi, Wickham. Hi, Wickham, Oscar 2.
1: Hey, Oscar 2, how are you doing?
0: Must be a slow night for policing. Hotel Foxtrot 102 is about to pull into your bus interchange.
1: Yeah, good news, Oscar 1, thank you.

0: Perth assist, Perth assist, Perth off.
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0: Perth assist, any chance you guys can cover Perth? We're just going to go down the bottom of the underpass just to assist underground stuff.
1: Roger, we are at Elizabeth Quay at the moment. Our train is in about 10 to 12 minutes.
0: Roger, proceed.

0: Airways, Banana. 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
1: Stand by, Banana. 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

0: Axel. This is Jens of South.
1: So one will give a call shortly with an AR number.
0: Clarkson, this is Tango 55.

0: the South Superior on the pulse. 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
2: 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Thank you.
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Charlie Tango 31. 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
0: Yes, Roger.

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0: Midland South, Midland South, this is Uptick Group. Midland South, Midland South, this is Uptick Group.
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0: base water from Morley, you can disregard up to your revenue officer. 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
1: Thank you, Mike.

0: understand it's in Perth based. Based Perth staff receiving.
1: Roger, when free can someone give us a read?
0: Roger, I'll call you now.

0: 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Can we get a camera on City and the person is lying on the platform? We're just gonna have a chat with him.
1: Basewood, stand by.

0: Bayswater, Bayswater, Oscar 2.
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0: Yeah, I believe Rave 131 is chasing you guys.
1: Yeah, call sign.
2: Service door number 1. A young girl is crying. We just welfare check, but she is not

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0: Dallas.
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1: Stand by. Camera's up, Willard.
0: Space, Willard, could you please boom off that one individual male that graffiti on the bike shuttle?
1: Roger.

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1: Base, we're live, go ahead.
0: Marks on 404.
1: 404, roger that.
0: Yeah, roger, you don't see a lot, but you do see him in that corner there.
1: Yeah, thanks, Base. He is a regular to us, so we do have his details. Just wanted to get a footage of him individually.
0: 03,
1: he is off.

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1: Base, well, I'll go ahead.
0: 201603 for ID shots of that individual.
1: What is that, 603?

0: Oscar 1, Mandra, Jeremy's chariot has just arrived.
1: Mandra, Oscar 1 received. I'm sure you'll be thrilled.

0: Sierra 9, Sierra 9, Mandra locking up and going home. Good night.
1: Yeah, roger that. Good night, mate. Oscar 1, Sierra 9, good night.
2: Sierra 9, Oscar 1, thank you, and good night to you also.

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0: Alpha Go on receiving, go ahead.
1: Yeah,
0: 3, can you check your channel? That was totally unreadable.

Bay Station Coordinator. Go ahead. Look at the camera in front of the five entrance. I think the cleanup being assaulted. Roger that. Yeah, the ice, one female in the blue jumper. Yeah, camera's up, we'll review.

0: 3, Delta 3, Oscar 1.
1: Oscar 1, Delta 3, go ahead.
0: Yeah, 3, what's your current location, please?
1: 1, currently at Perth, further.
0: Can I please get you to go out into the forecourt? We've got a rather distressed Asian female who's being pressed up against the entrance to platform 5.

0: Delta 3, Delta 3, Oscar 1.
1: Delta 3, go ahead.
0: So I can confirm that the Caucasian female with the dark blue top did punch the cleaner in the side of the head while the cleaner was trying to defend this Asian lady.
1: That's not that out.
0: Station coordinator, Oscar 1, go ahead.
1: You can see she's getting more violent and violent.
0: Yeah, just stand by. We've got DOs coming.

0: coordinator, Oscar 1.
1: Go ahead.
0: Yeah, if you could please just do a welfare check on the cleaner as well as that member of public who this call was trying to get at.
1: Roger that.

0: Station coordinator Oscar 1.
1: 1 station coordinator.
0: Could you please confirm with the cleaner whether she would like the lease presence to have this individual charged?

0: ship commander, station coordinator.
1: Station coordinator, shift commander, go ahead.
0: Echo 1, she's happy to give the statements and get the corpus there.
1: Roger, I will initiate a CAD for it right away.

0: Station coordinator, Oscar 1.
1: Coordinator receiving.
0: Yeah, I've initiated the CAD. If someone could just make themselves available to open platform 5 to the police when they arrive.
1: Oscar 1, I'm waiting outside on platform 5 with the TOs.
0: Roger.
1: Just for your information, I've spoken to the young lady. She doesn't get any charges, but took her details as well.
0: Roger, thank you very much.

night, Dallas 3 night. I know you've got your hands full, but just for your reference, Golf India 116 has picked up the task, and they're just coming from Kings Park now. Shouldn't be too long.

0: 1 Delta 3.
1: Delta 3, Oscar 1, go ahead.
0: Oscar 1, Delta 3, just confirming we've got light bulbs coming down, because this is going to have to be a transport, and now people from the other side of the road. Over.
1: Yeah, roger, mate. Golf India 116 has picked up your task and they are inbound. I'm guessing they will be there in the next 5 minutes at most.

0: Station coordinator, Oscar 1.
1: Station coordinator.
0: I suspect that Golf India 116 is still on the way, and there's no way they would have got there that quick, and I imagine they're in a vehicle. If we could please just get the clean air to make itself available to speak to the additional unit that arrives.
1: Roger, I'll get that.

0: Hi, this is Amanda, logging on for radio takeover.
1: Landing clear, mate.
0: Likewise, mate. Thank you. And out.
1: Delta 3, Oscar 1.

0: 1 police are done speaking to the victims. The following camera numbers will apply should they want to see the footage.
1: Copy that, go ahead.
0: Right, so the initial assault is captured on PFC 012. The next one, she actually runs over and pushes another cleaner in the chest, which was captured on PFC 206. And then she basically backs them all into a corner on PFC 205.
1: 103, receive that, thank you.

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1: Yeah, that one's confirming.
0: Josh, have a great day. Commander out.

0: 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This is CFA at Yanchep for a radio check. 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
1: Yeah, loud and clear, mate.
0: Likewise. Thanks, mate. Rockingham out.

0: Norfolk, Yanchep, Yanchep, Oscar 1.
1: Yanchep receiving.
0: Yeah, just got a call from control. They don't have a PIMS in as yet. They asked me to advise you that the first service of the day will be coming into platform 1 instead of platform 2. If you could just please advise the patron.
1: See if they're Oscar 1. We shall do that. Thank you.

0: Confirmed that one's come through.
1: Thanks, Steve. We'll be on.

manager now, Gup. Staff manager now, Gup. Please check your connections. We've got an open mic. Manager now, Gup. Staff. Manager now, Gup. Staff. Please check your connections. We've got an open mic.

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1: Delta 3, Oscar 1, go ahead.
2: One, you're probably watching already, but the custody transferred to Waypole, and they're going to take it from here. Over.
1: Roger that. Thank you for your prompt attendance. Much appreciated.
2: Anytime, Delta 3 up.
1: Station coordinator, Oscar 1.
3: Yeah, Oscar 1, station coordinator receiving.
1: Yeah, station coordinator. If you could also just please relay my gratitude to those cleaners for putting themselves in harm's way to assist that member of public.
3: What is all possible?
0: Station coordinator,
2: Delta 3,
0: over.
2: Delta 3, chasing station coordinator. Yes, mate, is the male IC2 cleaner still around? Over.
3: Hey, he's there, in the crib room.
2: We don't think he's either going to get his contact details as well. Thanks.
3: Yeah, Roger, I already got his details and he has spoken to the coppers as well, so.
2: Copy that.
1: Delta 3, Oscar 1.
0: Come on, Delta 3, go ahead.
1: If you like, I can email you his details. They've already been added to the CAD.
2: Oh, yeah, that'd be good, thanks. We'll do that instead. Top three up.

0: I've just sent you those details. They haven't updated the CAD yet with the suspect's details. As you well know, she was refusing to tell them who she was. But in the event that it doesn't pop up before the end of my shift, I am back on this evening. I will look at the CAD when I get in, and I'll email you her details.
1: I also wanted to reach out to could you email the boys about these to my partner with these two and set her up for them.
0: Roger. No problem. That one's come through.
1: Thanks, Bruce. Well, it is.

0: PSA, buy for chicken juice, alarming the public toilet, over.
1: Bye for that.

0: yes, the armored is checking the tourists in the public toilet, please, over.
1: Armadale, that one's come through.
0: Thanks, please. CSA Armadale.

0: would like to request to an arm and public toilet. Over.
1: Murdoch, yours has come through.
0: Thank you, Brad. Murdoch out.
2: Space, good morning. CSA Midland testing the public toilet dress alarm. Over.
3: Space, this is CSA Underground requesting your radio check. Over.
1: Underground landing clear. Midland, your dress has come through.
3: Sound likewise, out.
1: Yeah, landing clear, CSA, over.
0: Likewise, CSA, clear, out.

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1: Gosnell was super crackly. Try a different channel.
0: Yeah, Roger, mate. I'm gonna change my radio, over.
1: Yeah, copy.

0: 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I changed my radio. How did you save me, over?
1: Yeah, possibly worse, God knows.
0: Likewise, both hands out.
1: Yeah, platform 5, that one's come through.

0: base Bradford, did you get the Jewish alarm in the public toilet? Over.
1: Yeah, that one's come through, mate.
0: Please stand by for the second one.

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1: Loud and clear, mate.
0: Likewise, base. Thank you. PTA Econ 2 out. Please, please, Pandora, requesting for a radio check, over.

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1: Yeah, land clearance.
0: Likewise, Recon 2A out. Please, Waterless, testing duration, Republic Decibel, Toledo.

0: Buckingham Long Grove.
1: Buckingham receiving.
0: Buckingham, next train to you, 3 cars set, over.
1: Receive 3 cars set, the next stop, over. Morning, Dave. 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
0: Received the second one.

0: 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This is PTA Highway. I'm requesting for radio check. Over.
1: Roger, loud and clear.
0: Thank you, Base. Off Toledo. Over.

0: so I'm checking the DRSL, I mean, this I will turn it over.
1: You received the second alarm. Carrington received.

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0: Yeah, can you give me a call, please?
1: Okay, Mandra out.
2: This is Armadale checking Charles Julius at bus interchange area.
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0: Thank you, Base, you're likewise, stand by for Tall Jerusalem, check over.
1: Kelms Drop received.
0: Thank you, Base, stand by for the second one.
2: This is Bayswater checking duress alarm in the eastern side, please. Over.
1: Kelm Scott, received the second duress. Bayswater, received.
0: Got out.
2: Thank you, Bay, stand by for the second duress at Bayswater. 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
2: Is A. Rick Smith requesting a long line check, over.
3: This is Bayswater. Have you got the second direct alarm? Bayswater, east, over.
1: Yeah, received. Bayswater, received.
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1: Roger, go ahead.

0: This is PTA Highway from at car park for long line. Over.
1: Yeah, Roger, standby.
2: Suicide Stadium, if that alarm hasn't come through, yeah, I can test later. Over.

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0: Base Delta 3 is going code 01 on the Armidale line. 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
0: 3 out.

0: TSA Mount Wigan for a long line. Over.
1: Yes, TSA Mount Wigan. Stand by.

0: thank you, Pin. That was loud and clear. Thursday, I Wickham out.
1: Pin, Pin, this is DTA Claremont for a long line check. Over.
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0: Morning, Vic Park, just checking on you for a welfare check. We'll put you down in the diary, over.
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0: CSA Wokingham, CSA Wokingham, PTA Wamba, over. Wokingham repeating. Yeah, just letting you know, another three car set just left Wamba now, over.
1: Another bridge asset on the way over.

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0: say Armidale, PTA comms got over. 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Can you put me in the book, please? Over.
1: No problem.
0: Thank you. Calm's got out.

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1: Delta 9, was that 502, please?
0: Negative 501, we're currently in Delta 8 level.
1: Roger, or receive Delta 9, have a good shift.
0: Delta 9, yeah. Base BTA, Ellenbrook, checking duress of bus interchange, please.
1: Go ahead, Ellenbrook. Wyman Park received your duress. Ellenbrook base, I haven't received anything from you yet.
0: Base Ellenbrook, you haven't received those two duresses?
1: Negative, I received two from Wyman Park.
0: Sorry, Base, I said Ellenbrook is Wyman Park, bus interchange.
1: I thought so. We have received those and your public toilet address for the station.
0: Base PTA, Wyman Park now.
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2: 1101 on the airport line. We are in the line vehicle. We have radios 9076, 9041, and Delta 11 level.
1: Roger, all received. Delta 11, have a good shift.
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0: Base, Delta 15, over.
1: Go ahead, 15.
0: Delta 15, code 01 on the Mandra line. 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

0: Yes, SA Subiaco, can you go again, please?
1: Yeah, Pins, can we get Longmont at Daglish? Over.
0: Stand by, please.

0: 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Thank you. See if that's anyone else.
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0: Good morning, base. We are going code 1 on the Armidale line. We have Whiskey Tangos 9413 and 9184. We are in fleet number 73 and contact us on Delta 2's mobile. 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
1: Yeah.

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1: Redcliffe receiving, over.
0: Could I get one of you to just check either of the lift ETs again, please, in your own time, not urgent?
1: Just lift or just one of the lift, over?
0: Just one of the lift. I just need to have a listen to the recorded message.
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1: Just lift or just one of the lift, over?
0: Just one of the lift. I just need to have a listen to the recorded message.
1: I'll do it right now, please, over.

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0: 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Thanks. 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
1: Bella Jura received.
0: Bella Jura out.

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0: you turn around and check the duress alarm in our public toilet. 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
1: Anything yet, Miranda?
0: Miranda out.

0: Wickham. Hi Wickham, this is PTA Airport Central. Over.
1: Airport Central, this is Hi Wickham receiving, over.
0: Hi Wickham, would you have had a wallet handed in? Grey Anaconda, over.
1: Airport, checking with my CSA as well, we'll let you know, standby, over.
0: Thank you.
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0: Airport. Airport, this is PK Highway, come over. Negative, nothing has been handed over to us over here, over. Acknowledge, thank you now.
1: Base, Eggington, testing the dress alarm, over.
2: Yeah, base received, Eggington.
1: Thank you, base. Eggington out.

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1: Clermont receiving.
0: Is the male that reported the Swanbourne incident still with you, or?
1: No, negative. He was just walking past.
0: Roger. We had a look at Swanbourne. We couldn't see anything. I'm having a look at other stations.
1: Roger, thanks for that.

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0: 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Murdoch, receiving Glendalo, go ahead. 15 in door 6 in 3 card set. Train departing as we speak, over.
1: 15 door 6, train departing, Glendalo, over.

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2: 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I did reboot it. I just can't solve the machine with any alarms, over.
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1: 7, go ahead.
0: That machine is still out of service.
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1: Go ahead, 14.
0: The 14 going code 01 on the Ellenbrook line. Whiskey Tango's are 9354-9542. Fleet number is 503 and contactable on 14's phone number. Over.
1: Roger, 14, all received. 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
0: Booking for Ian Blackburn. I'll send the email over.
1: Roger.
0: Say Perth, TVM controller.
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0: 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I'm not sure if it's an IC1 or IC3, but a female just walked through 130, walking up through the underpass, and she's got one of those hoodie things on, pink in colour with pandas all over it, and black leggings, white socks. 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Over.
1: Roger, cameras are up on that female.
0: Thank you, Grace. I'm underground now.
2: Base, this is underground.
1: Bug. Hey, go ahead. Someone calling for base.
2: This is underground transit. We're coming up off the platform. Can you let us know if that lady's in the underpass, over?
1: Roger, she's just on the escalator heading up to Horseshoe 2 currently.

0: 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That would be her there.
1: Knowledge, better.

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0: Tier 3, Oscar 1.
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0: Yeah, Tier 3, Oscar 1, can you give us a call?

0: stuff in Earth with the space. Friends officers in Perth dealing with the lady at Horseshoe Base.
1: Yeah, receive it.
0: Are we clearing cameras there?
1: Yes, my three cameras.
0: Thank you.

0: 3. 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Over.
1: November's just away from the desk. Can you please try someone else?

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1: Yeah, I'm receiving, go ahead.
0: Could you let Bosport know I'm on my way with Philip, over.
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